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0: You are listening to Kansas City's 90.9 The Bridge, and that is music from Billy Strings. Coming up still, Kings of Leon with kind of almost Americana-leaning track, really. Foles, some Lizzie McAlpine. We're going to hear from Bomba Estéreo. Naked Eye is going to keep the music rolling right after this on The Bridge.
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0: 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Earlier this year, she also welcomed her first child.
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0: It's a track called Shake It here on Kansas City's 90.9 The Bridge from Grub out of Australia. Also, Everybody Hurts from REM before that. And coming up still, we've got a brand new one from Lake Street Dive. Some Courtney Barnett on the way. We're going to hear from David Byrne. We'll roll into the World Cafe in the 11 o'clock hour. Before we get there, though, how about some Javelin from Kevin Morby? It's coming up right after this on The Bridge.
1: 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Mammoth presents Dear Tick. Dear Tick's tour romantic.
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0: new rockin' tune from Lake Street Dive with You're Never Around as we wrap up the late set of our 6 o'clock hour. It's Tuesday morning, the 22nd of September here at the Bridge, hanging with Truda and the morning show. Cage the Elephant with their take on mental health with Beaches in Tennessee. We heard from Lord and Greg Freeman's Indu back at the top of the set. Well, a little bit ago, Chris Agarian told us that tonight would be a brand new 8160, and here's what's going to be on that show tonight at 6 o'clock. Chris is going to get you ready for the Plaza Art Fair. The 95th edition of Plaza Art Fair is Friday, Saturday, and Sunday, of all places, down at the Country Club Plaza, of course. A lot of Bridge artists are going to be down there, by the way, from Ebony Fondren to Flair the Rebel, Seiko, The Swallowtails, Art as Mentorship, Malik Asriel, Danny McGaw, The Fantastics, Back Alley Brass Band, Copper Threading, Stranded in the City, and a whole lot more. Chris is going to have all the scoop and a big preview for you tonight at 6 p.m. here on the Bridge. And of course, that is 6 p.m. live. It will be anytime on demand for you after it airs. 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All right, more to come after this, and we're going to start off a new set with New York Dolls. How many stations can say that, by the way? 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
3: Kansas City's indie alternative.

By the way, Maya Rudolph was part of the Rentals for a time as well. Friends of P, Matt Sharp, formerly with Weezer, then broke off, formed that band, the Rentals, turning 57 years old today as we went through our On This Day list this morning. There are a couple of others, by the way. I was kind of looking around. Bonnie Hunt, the actress, 65 years old. Bonnie Hunt, a lot of great things, by the way. Was it Broadcast News? Was she in that one, too? We also have Nick Cave. How can we not mention Nick Cave and Andre Bocelli, the opera singer, celebrating number 68? Nick Cave, by the way, 69 years old on this day, plus David Coverdale from Deep Purple and Whitesnake with a big milestone, 75th birthday. So thank you On This Day list. Thank you, Crack Research Team, for making the birthday list incomplete. We had to pick it up at the backside. But you know, we

0: Got it. We're good. All right. Still to come here this morning. Well, again, we'll talk pre-sales and concert announcements, plus brand new music from Hembree and Lizzie McAlpine.
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0: Wishy with new music discovery that is called Sensational. Weezer, Bob Moses, and the latest from Fontaine's D.C. to round out the top of the 1 o'clock hour for you here on The Bridge. We do have some new additions to The Bridge concert calendar announced last week. Hans Zimmer is going to be at T-Mobile Center March 19th. So going into 2027, as hard as that is to believe, it's going to be here before we know it. That will have a Bridge presale coming up on Thursday, 10 a.m. to 10 p.m. Also announced with tickets available now at Knuckleheads October 18th, Hot Club of Cowtown, Melford Milligan and the Tin Cadillac Band featuring Buddy Whittington. That's a lot of words, you guys. They're going to be at Knuckleheads on December 19th. And again, tickets available now for both of those Knuckleheads show with the Bridge presale on Thursday for Hans Zimmer. Let's see, in our next set, Get Up Kids, Daniel Ponder, and Craig Finn after a quick message of support.
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Tame Impala with Is It True. You heard Caroline Rose with a brand new track called Calm. Craig Finn starting off this long set, and now it continues with Goods, All in Your Head. It's from Mates of State on the Bridge.

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0: me. 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
1: On 90.9 The Bridge, with some Get Up Kids in there as well, Avalanches and Mates of State. Hope you're having a wonderful Tuesday. Coming up tonight, there will be a brand new episode of the 8160 at 6 o'clock. It's Chris Guerin is your host. It's all new music and

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0: Behind her intended runner, in again, and Shalinga pulls it in! 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

0: The latest from Iron and Wine, that is California Sober on 90.9 The Bridge. Before that, you heard from Metric Cardinals and your Bridge Artist of the Week, Rodrigo E. Gabriella. Coming in after three is John Hart. Between now and then, music from Strokes, Robin Hitchcock, and some Ramones up next.
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1: That's Fly On from Future Birds here on the Bridge. Good afternoon, John Hart, taking care of you until 6 o'clock when Chris Agarian comes in with the A160. There is so much to do in town, and we can get started with that right now. Let's talk about coming up tonight. It is the New Pornographers with the Bug Club at the Truman. A couple of really good bands. Also, coming up tomorrow, Modest Mouse at Grinders. Feels like we've waited forever for that one. Really good local band, Old Sound, Boulevard Beer Hall for the early show, absolutely free with music from 7 to 9. Casey Musgraves is going to be at T-Mobile Center on Wednesday. Toadies, Local H, Olive Fox at the Truman, and then coming up on Thursday, Quinn Sullivan is going to be at Knuckleheads, Foster the People at Starlight, and on Friday, Deer Ticket Record Bar, Yacht Rock Review at the Uptown, and Saturday, Diggable Planets at the Madrid. 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

0: And music from West Side Cowboy. That's Kick Stones on the Bridge. Got more music coming up. Some Foals we'll hear from Beck, that sold-out show at the Uptown just around the corner. Some Cocteau Twins coming up in the next little bit as well. Of course, we do have a bunch of tickets to give away. Just a quick reminder that if you'd like to get registered, here's what's at stake. We've got tickets for Yacht Rock Review at the Uptown, Johnny Blue Skies and the Dark Clouds at T-Mobile, Diggable Planets at the Madrid, Gogol Bordello at the Truman, Bruce Hornsby and the Noisemakers over at the Uptown. They Might Be Giants at the Truman, Devin Gilfillian coming to Record Bar, Sons of Legion at Grinders KC, Will Daly at Waldo Folk, which is carved out of Waldo Pizza, Cardinal Bloom at Record Bar, Built to Spill at the Madrid, Lambrini Girls over at the Granada, Taking Back Sunday at the Midland, and that sold-out Beck show at the Uptown. 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

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En el día en que nací, con el vigor que tengo hoy, su esposa trascendente, el lente,